Make her leg start shake, make her leg start shake like I make you nervous. 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I got commitment issues, but I'm trying to fix that for you. If I can't afford that bag that you want, then I will lick that for you.

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0: Yeah, yeah, what up, y'all? It's your boy Joe Crack, Fat Joe, chilling with De La Fox. This song is called Harley. UK, stand up. It's Crack.
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0: Now we get the baddies on me. 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

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Tryna drill man, bait my amigos on a Friday with about five guys. I can't leave no trace like AJ, it's a May Day if I let that rise. I'm a 1-2-5, king of the 5+5, but my heart's with a double 1.

0: no chill. 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
1: Fuse, the engineer.
2: Wow. 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Hey, Romney, I checked
3: that. That's what going on.
4: Oh, shit. Fuck it out.
2: Hey, listen.
4: It's the finale.
2: I need the credits, though.
4: Mandem, what are you rating it out of 10?
2: That one was hard still.
4: God, what are you rating out of 10?
5: Solid 8. Solid
2: fam, do you know what it was, yeah?
5: I'm going to give that a 7.5.
4: Okay.
5: I'm gonna give that some. We
4: say Denzel and Renz.
2: I'm dancing on ice cream.
5: Now you know what though. Now you know what though. I can't lie. For me, the whole thing adds to it when I watch the thing, innit?
2: Yeah.
5: So like,
2: the energy of the man.
5: When I'm watching from my yard, like the whole thing adds together. You get what I'm saying?
2: That's an 8 though.
5: I'm saying 7.8. You get me?
4: What are you rating?
6: Let's just stick with the 8. You get me?
2: That's a round up.
7: Hey, what are you rating a mixing though?
2: Yeah.
4: Oh my god.
0: Switch that to a Volvo.

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1: In the field, I'm Air Force stepping. 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

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Be at Rose TT and it's Chris like Walker. Be at for the wish, but who's the informer? Look, ding dong tricks with three double O's. Don't slip, could we lurk in order. There's PCDs with a trident vest on my door, but I ain't no talker. The upstrap come, but the script got flipped and I'm boy wrote off no offer. I see beer man dust when they saw that course.

Tryna dish out the Evs, man, sit on remand and stress. Cause it ain't a game, it's life or death. Fresh, fresh on the streets, man, throw up the beef and he mashed out what man gets. The feds try and nip me for what now? Hold up, that's not me, let's get. Look, man, know I got a tiny temper, let me cool off, baby gal on stress. I go STK, then a Carla, I got two bills, she got two in her breast. Hotel Radisson Blue, I'm burning a zoo, gal, come here and build some zegs. Listen, come with a chip, gal, give me the drop on her upper's address. Look, rose too smoky, no salmon. I was locked up trying to work on my album. But there's pagan boys in a jail, that's way too much that I can't even count them. A few ops in a work crew found them. Us, my queen council told me that the Evs was dead, let's take it to trial then. I done two times walking out of the Bailey, go stay low from the siren. They see man run on a black road, swinging my bull wrist, full some applying.

0: You may be hating, gun smoke blazing, knife at shavings. 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Lucky they think they don't fade them. Ching man's head, and you know they write statements. 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
1: If something gets touched in the six, it's us back door of the whip gets bust, your fuck. 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
2: Ching it.
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0: Mm-hmm. Duck it and swing like Obi-Wan, just do it like bro, so they know what one. Been my man that we spun that block in the four door, man that cheeky pun. If you're involved then you best not run. When the gang come through we ain't sparing none. 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

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Man see him up on site, they bought pagans and they put him on Snapchat.

0: chill, I told him the real, I'm trying to make it out of the end. 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
1: I heard that Guap's is a hitter, a bite put corny dingers, name me a time they slap that spinner.

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0: bless your lucky Smith. 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Ching ching man's back face flat on the page. 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
1: Birdman's wetting it, queffing it. 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Any ox in a raise, man setting it. If you ain't from here, best leg it. We ran on the Z, each deep, each tell them boys stop gemming it. And the S is a neat, with verbal on snap, but ain't on slapping it. Any ox in a block, man's packing it. Got bored and I know we ain't hacking it. If there's dropping the op, man's getting him. Man know that I'm a broccoli veteran. When I cut man, art man's wetting him. Blading and out, swing that with elegance. And niggas just do it for snap. Alive in the flesh, that man ain't pressing it. I bring them patchless razor blade and set up shop, but bae ain't getting it. I push bridge, break it down and burn it. Cause the £1 to my name like Sterling. It seems that the ops ain't learning, man. Got

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I'm out here trying to grind and stack. 3-4 score on my Leica bangs. And I heard that they chilling flat, so I'm out on blocks trying to rise in 10. Tell the girls stop catting for man, just give me the drop where your bridging's at. If I heard there's a 16 party, I'm turning up there and shutting on shows. I got bad ones telling me no, but fuck that beauty, I do it for my bros. 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

0: and them coach don't say a word, just keep that locked. 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
0: At Rome, you can feel this beat up. 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
1: In the field, I'm Air Force stepping. 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

ages. 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

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I hate when they ain't trying to dish out the Evs, man. 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

0: If them you will be hating, gunsmoke blazing, knife at shavings. 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
2: Ching it.
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0: Duck it and swing like Obi-Wan. 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Spin my man that we spun that block in the fold to a man that cheeky pun. 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When the gang come through we ain't sparing none. 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

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And that S is a neat with verbal on snap, but ain't on snapping it. Any arts on a block, man's packing it. Got bored and I know we ain't hacking it. If there's dropping an op, man's getting him. Man know that I'm a broccoli veteran. When I cut man, art man's wetting him. Blading and out, swing that with elegance. And niggas just do it for snap, alive in the flesh, that man ain't pressing it. I bring them patchers, razor blade, and set up shot, but bae ain't getting it. I push bridge, break it down and burn it, cause it won't pounce to my name like Sterling. 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Tape man's bitch, deep that then jet. I got grubs, I send out a text. Bitch, show me this brown skin link. I heard that they're onto man, but I don't know where these pagans at. I'm out itching, I grind and stack. 3-4 score on my like a bangs. And I heard that they chilling flats. I'm out on blocks in Horizon 10. Tell the girls stop catting for man, just give me the drop where your bridging's at. If I head at a 16 party, I'm turning up there and shutting on shows. I got bad ones telling me no, but fuck that beauty, I do it for my bros. Already been whacked, his bag got slapped, just jump off road. Jump off. And then we talking wash, your friend got packed, just jump off road. I got grabbed 10 out of 10.

0: coach, don't say a word, just keep that locked. 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
0: At Rome, you can feel this beater. 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
1: My Michael Jackman walking a crutch. 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

CID at my door trying to ban me for attempted M. By 10 I got changed to a M. They slapped it once, isn't it a shit to keep losing friends? Every year that's your friend on the news. 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

chinging. 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

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I'm on main road chinging. 3SA, 2 shanks get dipping. Miz Matt step back, roll, get wet, fed chase, go home with his samurai dripping. Up front, better play your position. Talk on my name, I'll slide where you're chilling. 12 gauge pump, no beam, what I'm gripping. Them man chat about band, spend 8 on my shoes, and my shorty still kicking. My times that we ridden, JoJo rip while I do the fishing. 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
1: English girl named Fiona.
2: Big bad gal named Abiola.
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2: owner. 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

Yeah, what we got is a lot deeper. She do her thing and I do mine. I'm never gonna mistreat her. The thing that I love the most is her time. What we got is a lot deeper. She do her thing and I do mine. I'm never gonna mistreat her. The thing that I love the most is her time. So I don't stop, eye contact and I can't stop, won't stop. She want it hard and I won't flop. Kiss her in the card and we had it in the phone box. All over the world, she arched that back, I make her toes curl. Better than all of the girls, this sweetheart, she got my heart, yeah.

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0: now, you can step down, yeah, that's what they're matching my sound. 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
1: Gangsters.
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2: 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Yeah. 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
3: Now, I don't mean to be rude, but this party's dead and I'm feeling wavy. 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
1: Been hearing my name a lot, it's all fun.

0: Gun side looks good in the vid, but he never took that risk. Of course she fucked with the Crips, this bad bitch from the what she ripped. You told her your blade goes in, but it's still virgin like a Catholic bitch. On the phone in his bad pipe pin, I think that the trident tapped my sim.
1: Rack fire pulled up in a ride, so me and Jace have hopped in for the glide. Tryna drill man, bait my amigos on a Friday with about 5 guys. I can't leave no trace like AJ, it's a mayday if I let that rise. Hey, hey, hey, hey, hey, hey, hey, hey, hey, hey, hey, hey, hey, hey, hey, hey, hey, hey, hey, hey, hey, hey, hey, hey, hey, hey, hey, hey, hey, hey, hey, hey, hey, hey, hey, hey, hey, hey, hey, hey, hey, hey, hey, hey, hey, hey, hey, hey, hey, hey, hey, hey, hey, hey, hey, hey, hey, hey, hey, hey, hey, hey, hey, hey, hey, hey, hey, hey, hey, hey, hey, hey, hey, hey, hey, hey, hey, hey, hey, hey, 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
1: Bow. 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
2: Rush your shoulder, man.
3: Oh, shit. Fuck it out.
1: Hey, listen.
3: It's the finale.
1: I need the credits, though.
3: Mandem, what are you rating it out of 10?
1: That one was hard, still.
3: God, what are you rating out of 10?
4: Solid 8. Solid
1: fam,
4: 8.
1: Do you know what it was, yeah?
4: I'm going to give that a 7.5.
3: Okay.
4: I'm gonna give that a 7.
3: We saying then Zarens.
1: I'm dancing our ass thing.
4: Now you know what though? Now you know what though? I can't lie, for me, the whole thing adds to it when I watch the thing, innit?
1: Yeah.
4: So like it's
1: the energy, yeah, energy of the man.
4: When I'm watching from my yard, like the whole thing adds together, you get what I'm saying?
1: That's an 8 though.
3: You say you need the whole music video.
1: I'm saying 7.8,
3: you get me? What are you rating?
5: Let's just stick with the 8, you get me?
1: That's a round up.
6: Hey, what are you rating a mixing though?
1: Yeah.
3: Oh my god.
0: Switch that to a Volvo, this

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0: 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If it's corn, it's him, his mum will be pissed. 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Going straight in, we'll put him in two like a fucking kid.
1: Life for the neck of your work, see.

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Tryna drill man, bait my amigos on a Friday with about 5 guys. I can't leave no trace like AJ, it's a Mayday if I let that rise. Hey, I'm a 1-2-5. King of the 5+5, but my heart's with a double 1.

0: school. 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Remember when the re-up was a quarter, quarter? That's 140 deals. I was Soho with the 10 shots and I came back 14 bills. I said I came back 14 bills.
1: What else?
0: Turn a cube in a Q to a half and a half. 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

0: Girl from North London, girl from East London, girl from West London, girl from South London. 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
1: AOD. 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
2: Nice to meet you.
0: Paul Conterna of Conterna Real Estate.
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0: And Gustavo Frank of Los Pollos Hermanos.
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0: Me and Oz, we got back to back. 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

Listen, ain't no love up in this game. 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

0: So the man them a chat about. 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
1: Fanatics.

Them out get bad up on the wing. Pull up on the block with the Glock, we attack. Headpiece gone. Hard tap, turn now, soft tap. Boys call what me like laptop. We got the cheese, so we set up the rat trap. Anything running, chop chop. Dip on the case, matlock. 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Man, I try step to the level and I look for me, but none of them can't find me. Pull up on the men, core blimey. Step to the street and the whole of the dogs, them up. Hungry, hunting the food and the machine, I walk.

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0: 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My MP think complain. 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My MP think complain. 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I keep upsetting families. 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Feds won't leave me alone, KMT just give me a break. They're just pissed off, I keep on busting case. They say we didn't match that work, we'll give it to them for the undies sake. Spash got him down on the mains, big bro dodged that shit, wanna feel pain. 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
1: Push it in livers, I'm surprised how that shit don't give me.

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0: No comment all the way. 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

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He just did the field, his heater. Kev got hit by the 9mm. Pull up on his legit way, or you might see us in MPK. Told the man that we talk to flames, got change our ways, can't state no names. Look at the things we say, fez know that it's true, can't state no names. They don't like when I state names, my MP thing complain.

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If that driver ain't got no experience, then boy I can't hop in that right there. Wait. If bro said there's a up right there, I'll up out the vehicle and get him down right there. This new thing I got ain't 5 years, terrorist charge for that big thing right there. Ascad police 5-0 Leng, I don't trust none of them boy there. Ascad. 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

0: trap phone really get jumping. 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
1: Don't run, boy.
0: But did it take him, how many use of the Gangnam chef? 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

0: Gun smoke blazing, knife at shavings. 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Ching man's head. And you know they write statements, lie on their neck, but chat to the bacon.
1: If something gets touched in the six, it's us. 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
0: Duck it and swing like Obi-Wan, just switch, do it like bro, so they know what one. 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

0: Special lucky Smith. 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
1: Birdman's wetting it, queffing it. 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

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I'm out itching a grind and stack. 3-4 score on my Leica bangs. And I heard that they chilling flat, so I'm out on blocks in a rising 10. Till the girls stop catting for man, just give me the drop where your bridging's at. If I hear there's a 16 party, I'm turning up there and shutting on shows. I got bad ones telling me no, but fuck that beauty, I do it for my bros. 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

0: watch, don't say a word, just keep that locked. 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
0: At Rome, you can feel this beater. 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

0: Flip, get chef, don't cook. 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
1: Pull up on these legit way, or you might see us in MPK. Told the man that we talk to flames, gotta change our ways, can't state no names. Look at the things we say, fairs know that it's true, can't state no names. They don't like when I state names, my MP think complain. My MP think complain. 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Told the man that we talk to flames, gotta change our ways, can't state no names. Look at the things we say, fairs know that it's true, can't state no names. They don't like when I state names, my MP think complain. I kept on mentioning bad bees, now I got bad bees all trying to at me. 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That's why that I can't state names, cause they're taking down every tune I make. Feds won't leave me alone, KMT just give me a break. They're just pissed off, I keep on bussing case. They say we didn't match that work, we'll give it to them for the undies sake. Spash got him down on the mains, big bro dodge that shit, wanna feel pain. Every year that's your friend on the news, I'll say it again and again.
2: Push it in livers, I'm surprised how that shit don't give me the shivers. Hold up, Wayne, we ain't linked with the sinners. 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

0: Like Rita, don't hide like OFB creeper. 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Pull up on his lit shit way, or you might see us in MPK. Told the man then we talk two flames, got change our ways, can't state no names. Look at the things we say, Fez know that it's true, can't state no names. They don't like when I state names, my MP ting complain.
1: 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It sounds cold.
2: True on sight, that's favorite attraction.

Yo, Ascad police 5-0 Leng, I don't trust none of them boy there. Dickhead. If that driver ain't got no experience, then boy I can't hop in that right there. Wait. If bro said there's a up right there, I'll up out the vehicle and get him down right there. This new thing I got ain't 5 years, terrorist charge for that big thing right there. Ascad police 5-0 Leng, I don't trust none of them boy there. If that driver ain't got no experience, then boy I can't hop in that right there. If bro said there's a up right there, I'll up

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If that driver ain't got no experience, then boy I can't hop in that ride there. If bro said there's a up right there, I'll up out the vehicle and get him down right there. This new thing I got ain't 5 years, terrorist charge for that big thing right there.

0: swear my new spin things like the average speed. 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And I swear it came with hella men. I give it the cleanest mint like Vicks.
1: I was chilling with Wayne trying to cop this cane. Funky movements can get my stain. I like the Rolex, can I see that mate? Take it off, I don't make that bait. No capper when I count a million. It's Polo G when I pop out. I'm cool with a man down south, but it's in Northwest where it all goes down.
2: Ascad Polis 5.

0: man's lactose. 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
1: We build up a flavors, bro, too rageous. 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

0: 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But did it take him, how many use of the Gangnam chef? Spot ops, let's creep, no chasing. 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
1: Don't run, boy.
0: But did it take him, how many use of the Gangnam chef? 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

0: Rack 5 pulled up in a ride, so me and J-Sav hopped in for the glide. Tryna dual man bait my amigos on a Friday with a back 5 guys. I can't leave no trace like AJ, it's a mayday if I let that rise. Hey, that bait on 125.
1: King of the 5 plus 5, but my heart's with a double 1.

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1: owner.
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I'm never gonna mistreat her. The thing that I love the most is her time. What we got is a lot deeper. She do her thing and I do mine. I'm never gonna mistreat her. The thing that I love the most is her time. So I don't stop, eye contact and I can't stop, won't stop. She want it hard and I won't flop. Kiss her in the car and we had it in the phone box. All over the world, she arched that back, I make her toes curl. Better than all of the girls, this sweetheart, she got my heart, yeah.

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Are you listening? Special, go on.

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Back in your yank and dipping up pricks. 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Back in your yank and dipping up pricks. 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

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Six, six, six. 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I'm at my blade, I grabbed his neck, I splashed him

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Right now I'm on a pending case, but voodoo might just get that rid. Shit, I fucking hope it does, I'm way too busy to go in the bin. I put roots up in my zoo, kick my feet up, then play this tune. Got no respect, that Nick is dead, and I can't lie, I'm fucking zoom. For any pagan that thinks they're bad, come but Lucy, show me what's cooking. With a runoff, but he couldn't. 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Have you ever done grip on a ramble? Got no sheath, it's cutting your dick. Got war with a pagan, staying equipped. Back in your yank and dipping up pricks. 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Six, six, six. 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
1: Coming up on staging the burnout of these twin solid rockets. 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
0: Young Peckham.

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2: Wow. 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
3: man. That's what I'm doing,
4: man. 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
3: Hold on.
4: Fuck it out.
2: Hey, listen.
4: It's the finale.
2: I need the credits, though.
4: Mandem, what are you rating it out of 10?
2: That one was hard, still.
4: Go on, what are you rating it out of 10?
5: Solid 8. Solid
2: fam,
5: eight.
2: Do you know what it was,
5: yeah? I'm going to give that a 7.5.
4: Okay.
5: I'm gonna give that some.
4: We say Denzel and Rins.
2: I'm dancing on ice cream.
5: Now you know what though. Now you know what though. I can't lie. For me, the whole thing adds to it when I watch the thing, innit?
2: Yeah.
5: So like,
2: the energy of the man.
5: When I'm watching from my yard, like the whole thing adds together. You get what I'm saying?
2: That's an 8 though.
4: You say you need the whole music video.
2: I'm saying 7.8. You get me?
4: What are you rating?
6: Let's just stick with the 8. You get me?
2: That's a round up on that. Hey, what are you rating a mixing though?
4: Yeah. Thanks. Oh my god.
0: Switch that to a Volvo, this

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0: double four? 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
1: AOD.
0: Are you mad? 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
0: Alcanturna of Canturna Real Estate.
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0: And Gustavo Frank of Los Pollos Hermanos.
3: How many times would they say

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SGL movies right, not left. 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

0: blocker, blocker. 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
2: 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Go drag that is young, then put it right back. Have a bad man screaming, don't do me like that. You ever seen a Rambo, go through him like that.
1: What?

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1: 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Bro, Jack, that is young. Then put it right back. Have a bad man screaming, don't do me like that. You ever seen a Rambo go through him like that? I got love for my young buck. Step to the gun top. Run if he runs up. 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
1: Fanatics.

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0: You know a good magician never fails.
1: 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I'm the definition of drill. 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

And that's actually factual. 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

0: bender. 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
1: In the field, I'm Air Force stepping. More time, I just smashed out packs in the ends right now. I'm trying to get this bread in. 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

Coast, June Touch Road. How many times have I ridden on bush that one of them boy gotta go? Back on my ting and make my swim like Ching Man down on boats. 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Then 10 toes back to the grove.

ages. 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

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The Regina try put me to test. I hate when they ain't trying to dish out the Evs, man. 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Let me cool off, baby gal on stress. I go STK then a Carla, I got two bills, she got two in her breast. Hotel Radisson Blue, I'm burning a zoo, gal, come here and build some zegs. Listen, come with a chip, gal, give me the drop on her upper's address. Look, rose too smoky, no salmon. I was locked up trying to work on my album. But there's pagan boys in the jail, that's way too much that I can't even count them. A few ups in a work crew found them. Us, my Queen Council told me that the Evs looks dead, let's take it to trial then. I done two times walking out of the Bailey, go stay low from the siren. They see man run on a black road, swinging my bull, it's full, so I'm applying.

0: smoke blazing, knife at shavings. 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Ching man's head, and you know they write statements. Lie on their neck, but chat to the bacon.
1: If something gets touched in the six, it's us. 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
0: Duck it and swing like Obi-Wan, just do it like bro, so they know what wants. 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

0: bless your lucky Smith. 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
1: Birdman's wetting it, queffing it, man don't know about dead in it. 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Any ops in a raise, man setting it. 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And the S is a neat, with verbal on snap, but ain't on snapping it. Any ops in a block, man's packing it. Got bored and I know we ain't hacking it. If there's dropping the op, man's getting him. Man know that my broccoli veteran. When I cap man, our man's wetting him. Blading and out, swing that with elegance. And niggas just do it for snap. Alive in the flesh, that man ain't pressing it. I bring them patchers, razor blade, and set up shop, but they ain't getting it. I roach bridge, break it down and burn it, cause it won't pounce to my name like Sterling. It seems that the ops ain't learning, man. Got whack joke, man, some virgin. I know them, man, they're pressed. Tape man's bitch, eat that, then jet. I got grubs, I send out a text. Bitch, show me this brown skin link. I heard that they're onto man, but I don't know where these pagans at. I'm out here trying to grind and stack. 3-4 score on my Leica bangs. And I heard that they chilling flat, so I'm out on blocks trying to rise in 10. So the girls stop catting for man, just give me the drop where your bridging's at. If I head at a 16 party, I'm turning up there and shutting on shows. I got bad ones telling me no, but fuck that beauty, I do it for my bros. Ruth already been whacked, his bag got slapped, just jump off road. And then we talking wash, your friend got packed, just jump off road. I got grub, 10 out of 10.

0: coach, don't say a word, just keep that locked. 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

0: This thing sneeze, you can get more than a flu or fever. 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
1: At Rome, you can feel this beater. 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
1: Man, back your mash and pop with a difference. 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

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I'll say it again and again. 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

0: flip, get chef, they'll cook. 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
1: Nothing.
0: 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Was he gonna test that? I don't know. Let's see.
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2: 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Outside.
1: Can't fool with that, man.
2: Every day.
1: Without calling it, man.
2: 24/7.
1: Let me put it like that. Go drag that jack, then put it right back.
2: You can't war with a man without corn in your hand.
1: Let me
2: put it like that. 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

0: 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The simple answer?
1: Will you meet this?

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Fanatics.

Them out get bad up on the wing. Pull up on the block with the Glock, we attack. 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Hard top, turn now, soft top. Boys call woman like laptop. 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Claim say them grimy. 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Pull up on the men, core blimey. 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Hungry, hunting the food and the machine, I walk.